93.3 WBZD, there's Kansas. And you've got Ted Bennett from community events, the local headlines. You know, we're going to keep you in touch with what's happening in your backyard because we're your hometown station. 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

Have a great time at the Penn State game today. If you're now on your way to Happy Valley, 3:30 kick in Beaver Stadium against Marshall in the debut with new head coach Matt Campbell, 93.3.

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Well, good Saturday morning to you. It's Julie hanging out, as I always do on a Saturday. But again, not just any Saturday. It's Labor Day weekend. Yeah, time to relax one more time. Here we go. Fleetwood Mac.

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Serving Lewisburg, Milton, and Watsontown one epic throwback at a time.

0: Paul McCartney. John Fogerty. Journey.
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And what's going on? It's Julie here, spending some time with you on your Labor Day weekend. Hopefully you're doing great so far. I'll be here till 3 before.

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0: Vic certainly had it figured out. One thing leads to another, and then another, and another. Totally awesome 80s. I'm Kent Jones. Well, our next hit from September of 1983 is from a group whose tour was canceled as their hit was just making the top 10. They're coming up.
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3: Your AccuWeather forecast. Tonight, expect mainly clear skies with a low temperature of 58. Tomorrow will bring partly sunny conditions with a chance of a passing shower reaching a high of 78. Tomorrow night will be mainly clear with a low of 54 as we head into Monday. Anticipate mostly sunny and pleasant weather with a high of 78. Tuesday will continue with mostly sunny skies and a high of 82. Looking ahead to Wednesday, it'll be very warm with high thin cloudiness in the morning, becoming mostly cloudy in the afternoon and reaching a high of 88. For AccuWeather, I'm meteorologist Jason Caterina. WBCT.
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1: 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This hour for you, REO Speedwagon, Miami Sound Machine, Kenny Loggins, our 80s quiz, and our countdown continues for the month of September 19th.